wife, another man's wife. Sure enough I did. Hey, hey, it ain't none of my business. But now you know, oh, it just ain't right to leave your husband in the morning, go out with your boy at night, with your kid boy at night. Sure enough I did.

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125, man, I move with the friction. 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

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Go, go, go. Well, this is Kabaka Pyramid, you know. And right now, the item I listen to 90.7 FM. 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

0: 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A Strtek. 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

fight for the prestige, not for me, but to uplift my little brothers who are sleeping in concrete floors today in America. Black people who are living on welfare. Black people who can't eat. Black people who don't know no knowledge of themselves. Black people who don't have no future. I want to win my title and walk down the alleys, settle in the garbage can with a

passengers on flight Air France 2049 to Paris Charles de Gaulle, please proceed urgently to gate number B43. Last call for passengers on flight Air France 2049 to Paris Charles de Gaulle. Please proceed urgently to gate number B43.

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Hey. Now come here, girl. Let me spin you right here.